0: turn over here.
1: IO 21975. Good. 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
0: Do you have a county officer in the fleet? Apartments, it's going to be apartment number 4 for fall patient. Go 9 ambulance 2 and 4, please. So on the US screen, it's going to be at the Maxwell Senior Apartments, apartment number 4 for a fall. 2 and 4 clear, 1808.
1: Right, copy, page.
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0: Wake County advised their officers are on the way.
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1: 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Injuries, she's concerned because she has food on the stove.
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0: 12, 467.
1: Good.
0: IEU 1012. I believe this vehicle is out of Washington, however, he is claiming that he's based out of Oregon Interstate Compact Office for full possession of dangerous drugs.

0: 214-704.
1: 704.
0: Where?
1: Covid 18-12.

0: let them know that one of their targets is down there.
1: LSD yellow to 42367 5th Avenue East in Pablo per law enforcement request. Routing ambulance 214, please receive LSD yellow to 42367 5th Avenue East for law enforcement request. 214, 1515.
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0: 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I'll be at Roger 3.
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I'll

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I copy. 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We have paperwork and booking to do. 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

I'm gonna be attempting to make contact at 1304 3rd Street East, in regards to the hit run, case number 300.

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0: I copy 29, thanks, sorry, didn't copy on this.
1: Josh Roberts.
0: I copy, you just want me to check door, put somebody on and check the season as well.
1: Check you up.
0: Mail does have a $500 pass for South Hampton Park Day to Pier 29 to us. Looks like it was issued on June 14th.
1: I copy. I copy and confirm.
0: Stand by.

4703. Final 3. Can you show us the center out of St. Joe's for transfer to community, please?

0: 19-5. Flight comes back, it's expired on a black 2013 Ford Explorer to Jared Bell out of Fulton.
1: I copy. Check 2931 for deletion margin.
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0: And that's 28 Frank Frank George 307.
2: Hi, Bobby. 14 good. That was some likely guy.

0: for?
1: Did you close that business? Okay, at the bottom of the board, I completed that.
0: I copy, thank you, 1937.
2: Alright, so Bob, 20, I'm not sure where they're at with Raven, but I can make my way to Fulton.
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0: 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Come through.
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2: Plate comes back valid on a gray 2021 Toyota RAV4. Registered to a wind manual out of Kalispell. Your mail. Stand by.

0: 7 and some time.
1: Good.
0: Mail comes back with time for 29 out of Great Falls. Looks like it's going to be failure to appear, criminal possession of the substance here to comply. Fund is $2,705.
1: This is driving status, suspender as well.
2: I got me 1941.

0: 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Frank George, 307, 93, passing Rosewood Lane, southbound.
1: Alright, copy on 1942.
0: This looks like a spray painted black Lexus, not that 2021 vehicle here. Headed straight to 2.
1: Okay, 1942. 2114, 613.
2: At Petra Park.
1: Are you 10-12? Besides Mail Point Back suspended out of Columbia, -29, also to 975. He is on probation through billing probation and parole for Flurry and CPDD.
2: Charlie.

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1: Alright, come.

6915. 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There's more of the same graffiti on it.

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31 on a Montana female.

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Showing valid. Insurance is confirmed at once.

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0: Just for the pilot to make contact with.

0: 14, they just needed confirmation that it landed, nothing further.
1: Copy.
0: Copy, thank you.

Tappan City 549, please respond to the landfill on Care Dam. We're being advised that there is a fire again. Tappan City 549, please respond to Care Dam, the landfill. We're being advised that it's on fire again. 49 clear to 2145. 366-73 status. 2145.

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1: Can you go ahead and page rural fire service?
0: Yeah, 10-4, my apologies. Well, I'm not to city 1, to the rural.
1: No.
0: Please respond to Care Dam Landfill. We've got a call advising that it's on fire. Open all fire 429, please respond to Care Dam Landfill. We got a call that it's on fire again. 429 clear, 2148.
1: Roll fire, copy page.
0: 2148.

0: 300, I'll be now.
1: 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Negative. I just got a call from a neighbor advising that it was on fire again.
0: I copy.
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1: 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I believe we have a location of a key.
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0: Can you the trespassing call at Layton Road and Mike Road and give the RP a call, please?

0: Miami, I'm still in Florida, please, this is Lonnie West here. It's gonna be 5 seconds, she's for a female with stomach pain. Post Miami, I'm Florida, please, this is Lonnie West, yellow. 5 seconds, she's for a female with stomach pain. 2-4 clear, 2260.
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0: Alright, copy, pulse.

0: 24467.
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0: Houston 22, the RP called back advised that it's just people fixing his fence.
1: Okay, 10-4, I tried to call multiple times, went straight to voicemail. Clear, Kenny.
0: 2218.
2: Advised that he gave her an 80 count of liquid Advil 4 days ago that's on and she hasn't ate anything.
3: 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Can we get those numerics again?
2: Yeah, 10-4 would be 5 Second Street East.
0: 326.
1: Pretty sure it's on the scene, thank you.
0: 22-19.
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1: 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I've got a Riverside Park with the vehicle, 35 County, Adam D. 927. Looks like there's someone hanging out of the car.
0: 27.
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0: 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Charles, Adam, Robert, David, Edward, Nora, Adam, Sam, of Carolyn, Carolyn, Bill R. Roberts, 2005.

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0: Off of Anderson, Thomas Billington, this is Clementine, Charles, Edward, Mary, Edward, Nora, Tom, Ida, Nora, Edward, Faber, 2010, 070,

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1: 24.
0: Can you send medical down here for an intoxicated female?
1: 10, 4, 24. Wilson Ambulance 214, please respond. ALS Yellow, Suicide Park. Law enforcement's on scene with an intoxicated female. Wilson Ambulance 214, respond to Riverside Park. ALS Yellow for law enforcement request for an intoxicated female. We're clear at 2244.
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1: 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Thank you. 2245.

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0: 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I copy 2252.
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0: Crescent Station, Spoon, gonna copy attempt to locate Red Machine Red. Northbound 93 from Highway 28, vehicle is a red Chevy truck, brick. Continuing attempt to locate Red Machine Red, northbound 93 from 28, vehicle is a red Chevy truck with temp tags, RP advised at the road and speeding. RP will sign it down, please stop at the further station before September clear 2055.
1: 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On scene.
0: No, I copy 28256.
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0: 24, 467.
1: Good.
0: Is this Brandon out of Mission, born 1995?
1: I think if not, you can disregard. I think Cole's finally got a guardian on the phone at the hospital for that one.
0: I know you. Well, I added into the call. There's a phone number on there, too.
1: Thank you.
0: You're welcome. 2302.

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Probably had a Sister Sally's talk on some people. Ordering.

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Hawk, wind 1019, mileage is 25899.

0: Unit Fire 429, please respond to the area of 3283 Zook Lane for a male requesting help from the fire department to get his cat out of a tree. The Finley Point Fire 429, please respond to 3283 Zook Lane to assist a male with getting his cat out of a tree. Advice has been up there for 6 days. 429 clear at 2317.
1: Finley Point, copy stage.
0: 2378.

0: do you have the notes to call the RP? He was unsure if he wanted to call this in or not, but since the cat has been up there for 6 days, he went that route. He is advising that you may need to call him for instructions on how to get there.
1: 24.
2: 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Still isn't on our way from Plains, so we're going to go wait at the office instead of here.
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0: 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This is Ollie Smith, fact appointment.
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0: City, QRU 49. Please respond to a thread 11 17th Avenue East for a female with shortness of breath. Pulse and ambulance shown for City, QRU 49. Please respond to a thread 11 17th Avenue East for a female. Difficulty breathing, 214 clear, 2328.
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0: 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Go ahead.
1: Spoke to the RP. This is something we're going to address in the morning. Go ahead and show up to the plane clear and available.

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1: Good.
0: Just took a 911 from a male who didn't really want to tell me what's going on. It looks like he's up off Lion Creek and US Forest Service Road 9546. He didn't really want to give me his name. He just kept saying it was all good and then wouldn't tell me what was going on. He asked if I was Missoula County and then didn't want to answer any more of my questions. I've tried calling him back 3 times because the connection was bad. It's just going through.
1: 23 copy. Did he come in this?
0: 10-4.
1: At 10-4 he was in distress?
0: 10-4.
1: Copy.
0: And his voicemail goes to a male named Mitchell. There's no room left in the mailbox to leave a voicemail.

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0: Union 23, 467. Okay, so this mail call is back 911 again. It sounds like he was potentially dropped off and he's on foot.
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0: 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Last of first strike, Fox India Romeo Sierra Tango. 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First of Rodney Romeo Oscar Delta November Echo Yankee. 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

internet offer. You know, a couple of people that are in the tribal park across from Super One.

0: 14600.
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0: I'm just gonna call from a female address. 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
1: Copy.
0: Do you wanna let me know if it's utility or electrical? Yeah, it is.

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1: Cover 054. Cover that warrant, I'll cover the office. I'll be available for

0: 14-5.
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1: Just received a 911 from a male at 506 10th Avenue West advising that Kai Burke just pulled up to his residence and kicked gravel everywhere. His vehicle is going to be a red Chevy Silverado. He kicked the gravel onto the RP. He stated that this male lives right next to the RP. He said that if this happens again, he isn't going to play. He advised that nothing happened between them. They just don't like the RP for no reason.
0: Yeah.
1: L57.

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1: Good.
0: Could you take a look at the disorderly call at St. Luke's? I'll change the area. This incident happened in the mission area somewhere.
1: Copy.
0: 058.

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0: I called the female in this call here, and she's saying she does not want to speak with law enforcement and does not want to make a report. So you can show me clear 10-8.
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0: Terrace Lake, need immediate law enforcement, I'm right here.
1: It sounds like parties are separated at this time. It was over a neighbor dog coming on to another neighbor's dog. A third party neighbor is calling this in right now, saying that there was a verbal altercation between trailer 9 and 6, I believe.
0: Copy.
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1: Good.
0: Just be advised, it sounds like the owner of the vicious dogs, Chantel, she is a protected person in a protection order against Pascal Hammer. One time.

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0: I called and spoke with that RP. He stated he just wanted to make it known and report that this had happened in case it continues. You can show me clear.
1: 112.

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That is my Mackinac not expiring on a 2005 Honda Pilot Silver in color to Jesse Remington out of Big Fork. Insurance confirmed. Thank you.

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0: Just be advised, it sounds like one of the IOs is out talking with one of the RPs at Terrace Lake Road, but they advise that they don't need you to respond back over there.
1: 10-4.
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0: 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It's going to be Montana Frank Edward Charles 374.
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0: Be on Highway 93 in Mountain Meadow Lane. Plate be Montana plate. Frank George Adam 84.
1: I copy 245.
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1: I got a call from Decent Zora in the Lanan area. Same power is out. Her phone number is 406-529-2598. And I have her address when you're ready. No meter number.
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0: And what was the first name?
1: Deisha. I have another call that come in, if you would like that info too.
0: Yeah, I'll take that too.
1: Name is Luke Bent. Phone number 406-624-1244. And his address is 48998 Inspiration Lane, Lanan. And he also does not know his meter number.

0: Electric Sub, 1514, take it to 2931 on the Montana Mail.
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0: 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And her address is 34361 Innovation Lane on Ann. 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

Very fucking brilliant.

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0: 1512.
1: Yeah, with a vehicle at the Super 1 Church here in Polson. Can it be local 656 here at Lincoln?
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0: Female driver is going to be last of Max, Mary, Adam, X-ray, Frank, Ida, Edward, Lincoln, David, first of Carissa, King, Robert, Ida, Sam, Sam, Adam, initial A for Ann, date of birth 1999-09-03. Male is going to be last of Charles, Henry, Adam, Paul, Mary, Adam, Nora, first of Christopher, common spelling, initial B for date of birth 1989-12-13.

0: pounds when he's skinny.
1: The female is licensed at a pulse and expiration date of birth 2029. Restrictions, corrective lenses, negative 20, negative priors, break. Your male has no license at a pulse, negative 29, negative priors.
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0: 317.

49, please respond to the front entrance of Kutaknuk, report of a gas smell coming from the downstairs kitchen. City Fire 49, please respond. It's going to be at the front entrance of Kutaknuk, report of a gas smell coming from the downstairs kitchen. 49 clear at 319.

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02. 20302. 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She buzzed the best point of access will be just the main entrance.

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0: found the culprit to be pilot lights on the stove. Those have been relit. She's refused an ambulance. 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

0: ALS Yellow to 4A Avenue, Apartment A is an Adam for a diabetic patient. Hold for the ambulance, 214, please respond. ALS Yellow to 4A Avenue, Apartment A is an Adam for a diabetic patient. 214, clear at 403.
1: Complication.
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0: Turn route.
1: I have a third party report from a husband advising that he has an app for his wife who's a type 1 diabetic, and it connects him to her glucose monitor, and it went off an hour ago. Him and I have both been unsuccessful in getting a hold of her. I've also advised law enforcement.
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0: 703? 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Can you also put us on the board for an ALS transfer from the to St. Pat's, please?
1: 10-4, thank you, 415.

0: 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Folsom City Fire 49, please respond 615 Garden Way for a residential fire alarm. 49 clear, 419.
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0: 2872. You can show me on scene. Large fourplex, nothing showing, no audible phone up at this time. I'll be out in left hand.
1: Copy at 420.

2302. Looks like I might be a malfunctioning smoke detector. I'll be working on getting that reset. 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

0: Roger that. 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She's been told to contact her landlord to get a new one. All Wolfenians clear and available, thanks.
1: Can we take you?

0: ahead.
1: Hey, Pete, I got a fuse door hanging out here on the highway. I got a pull number whenever you're ready. Go ahead. That pull number is 20-20-149-700. It looks like B phase that is hanging.
0: 10-4.
1: I'm going to run it out. 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Maybe it's something simple.
0: Sounds good.

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0: Alejandro, 14. 14, good. Have your phone, I'll be tempted. Take a 9 6. Yeah, we'll be tempted.
1: 5 o'clock.
0: 14, same traffic, have a good night.
1: You too, thanks, 5 o'clock.
2: Okay, go ahead.
3: Yeah, P's everything, all the lights came back on back here, so we're all good. I'm gonna start heading back home.
2: 10-4, how did that fuse look?
3: The top of it was burnt, a little bit, but it was pretty much still all intact, so, I don't know if a bird got into it a little bit. It was a 3-amp fuse, but it didn't look like it, like it was pulled apart, but it did burn on top.
2: Okay, thank you. Pedro.
3: 805 clear.
1: Good morning.
2: Good morning, I'll be tuning.
1: Hello, Phil.

0: 911, 3.
1: Go ahead.
0: We had received a call earlier on 12th Avenue East near the O'Malley Park advising that there was a pole down blocking the roadway. 915 moved it off the roadway, advised that it was a flag pole. I just received a 911 from a female in the same advising that the pole was back in the middle of the road, but then she said that it was light and she just moved it back off.
1: Show me that.
0: 522.

0: Allen Fire 429, please respond to 38539, road on 1 for a smoke detector alarm. Allen Fire 429, please respond to 38539, road on 1 for a smoke detector alarm. 429 clear at 552.
1: Roll tire coverage page.
0: Thank you, 552.

called back advising you may stand down. It was the wrong button pressed by the key holder. I copy it. Would you another cancellation page, please? 10-4.

0: 539, road on 1. Bonfire, 49, full cancellation for the smoke detector alarm at 38539, road on 1. 49 clear, 525.
1: Bonfire, copy, thank you.
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1: 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Good morning. 6-9-8.

that right there near where he parked, there is a person sleeping in a tent in the gray, and he's registered, and you can see the foot now, but he doesn't know if they're trouble or not. He stated that he wants to open up for lunch, etc., but he don't want to see the mail.

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0: Good morning, you've shown me 10-8.
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to the man, Chase J. Hoff, Henry Ocean Frank Frank, DOB 1988-0617.

0: 7.
1: New driver is coming back licensed out of Stevensville, showing negative restrictions, convictions, or wants, and the vehicle is coming back valid on that under registered to that mail. Insurance is confirmed negative wants.

0: the first part of the traffic cut out. Can you 10-9?
1: Edward Mary King, 421.
0: Copy, semi. Edward Mary King, 410-4. Copy, that's valid. On a blue Toyota Highlander, registered to Gerald Beeks out of Colson. Insurance has confirmed -1.

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1: 938, thank you.
0: Copy, thank you. Good morning. 707.

0: Nice from Albatross.
1: I have pop.
0: Coming to 8. Quick, we'll get this stuff together. Check it out. As we go talk to this land. Try one right there. And see, can the spitter permit to camp over there? 7 rounds, 1 minute. I'm gonna probably let my ass match that description.

could you, watch over there down the fucking patrol and let Olson know to look down as extra patrol?

0: 1517-467.
1: I just got a call from an architect advising there's an apartment complex at 210 Main Street Southwest in Rowan Ann. There's a door code in the call that there's a man sleeping at the top of the stairs wearing a dark sweater and dark sweatpants that's been sleeping at the top of their stairs. And tenants are having to walk around him. There's a code to the door in the call. I did call 961, got negative answers.
2: So he's inside the building, officer?
1: Correct,

0: Nico Dispatch. Nico, just to let you know, out at Highway 35, there's a Jim Boyer, he used to be our serviceman. Anyway, he called Craig letting him know that he experienced a blink this morning. And I'm just gonna, may I email you the information? Or do you need a meter number?
1: No, I think I know where I live, but if you want to just email that info to me, I can go check it out.
0: 10-4, thank you, Nico. 727, dispatch clear.

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1: And you can, I believe it is a male.

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0: 369, message 2, I don't believe there's anyone in dispatch, but I got you loud and clear.
1: Is there anyone 9, 6-1-3, status?

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0: Can you give me the particulars on this call at 210 Main Street Southwest?
1: Walk around an individual who's sleeping at the top of the stairs. The individual is male, wearing a black shirt and dark sweatpants. They're requesting he get moved along. I did call the 961. He did not answer.
0: Copy. You can put me on the scene. I believe these apartments are locked. Do you know about a gate code or anything?
1: 10-4, I have one in the call. Can I call you with it?
0: Yeah, my computer's not working.

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1: 138, how are you?
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1: Sunrise, period, Josie. And, girl, what's moved along?

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0: And check the stairwell, there's nobody here. 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
1: Copy, I can keep the call on the board till 1 check.

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0: That was 46851 North Foothills Drive, 10-4.
1: 10-4, and I'll be clear from there.

0: County Ambulance 21. Roman Fire 429, please respond. Corner of Canyon Mill, North Foothills, for the report of a two-wheel crash. One of those vehicles is a rollover. Roman Ambulance 214, Roman Fire 429, please respond. Intersection of Canyon Mill and North Foothills for the report of a two-vehicle crash. RP stating that one of those vehicles was a rollover. 214-429 clear, please acknowledge.
1: 4-7-1 copy.

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0: 7, 15, 15. There's one trapped in the vehicle. She's doing okay.
1: I copy, one in trapped at 753. Sounds like we have entrapment in one vehicle per one person on scene. Female appears to be code 4.
2: Copy that. 802, you slot closer. You'll be there in a bit.
1: 10-4 break. 802, 429, you copy.
2: 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I'll be on scene in about 2 seconds.
1: 10-4.

0: last seen headed up Curtis Road, now on 7th. Vehicle described as a four-door white Ford truck. Unknown plate, please.
1: 979
0: County Mellon, North Blue. 76 County. Local police station continuing attempt to locate reckless driver, last seen headed off road, now on 7th. Please advising it's going to be a white four-door Ford truck, white in color, unknown plate. Our police state that the vehicle was traveling miles per hour, blew a stop sign up. He almost T-boned the vehicle. Continued rate of speed on 7th, willing to sign for 67 clear, 757.
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0: That's correct.
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0: 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I got the 805.

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1: 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Keep your attention, 76. Is there a

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1: Good morning. When you have a moment, if you would take a look at the number check that's on the board. And we also had a 911 hang up, and there's a trespass at 210 Main Street.
0: Gonna take a look.
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